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1: 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We're all going with Red Sox-Mets games this weekend. We start with me, Keith C. I'll take the Friday night game. Mets young pitching sensation Nolan McLean will fan 10 Red Sox batters and will outpitch Boston's Sonny Gray, who's had himself a nice first half. Mets beat the Sox Friday night in Queens 4-2. Steve Smith of Fenton River Grill is going with a Sox win over the Mets on Sunday 3-1 as Peyton Tolley will toss 6 shutout innings. All-star Wilson Contreras adds a 3-run homer. Again, Steve likes the Sox beating the Mets on Sunday. And Jan Koivisto, the Chronicle, also likes the Red Sox beating the Mets, this time on Saturday by a score of 5-2. And there you have it, Keith and Friends Quick Picks for July 10th, 11th, and 12th. Summer is here. 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I'm Keith C. Wright.
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1: Oh, this is great.
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3: 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In sports, Tri-County 19U Baseball defeats South Windsor 4-2 to improve to 9-9 on the season. 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Yankees clobber the Rays. And tonight in New York, the Red Sox visit the Mets. 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
1: 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And we're going to stop in the Dominican, St. Thomas, the Great Stirrup Cay, Bahamas, and the ship's got everything. 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
1: 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Remember last winter, how cold it was and how much snow we had? Well, we're teaming up with the band Branded for Rock Boat 8 on the brand new ship, Norwegian Aqua. 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And we're going to stop in the Dominican, St. Thomas, the Great Stirrup Cay, Bahamas, and the ship's got everything. 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
1: 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This is Janae Baylor, and remember, in Windham, they are all our children.
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3: 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We must keep forging on a path towards nonviolence and compassion for these angels that have blessed our lives. We can do it if we work together. 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In Windham, they are all our children.
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1: Hey there, it's Dave Elder from the radio station, along with Franco and my friend Jimmy Lane. We are getting ready for another Caribbean cruise this winter. 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Well, we're teaming up with the band Branded for Rock Boat 8 on the brand new ship, Norwegian Aqua. 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
1: You're not working hard. Yeah, right. Picture that with a Kodak. Or better yet, go to town.

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2: Ozempic, Wegovy, GLP-1s. Every day one thought haunts you. What if I stop? A 2026 British Medical Journal study says you'll gain every pound back, but four times faster. So what now? There is an answer. Alex Goen patented hypnosis. The Journal of the American Medical Association says adding behavior therapy to GLP-1s produces nearly three times the results than GLP-1s alone. Three times the results. Hypnosis is behavior therapy, concentrated. And Alex Goen hypnosis is the only U.S. patented hypnosis proven useful by the U.S. Patent Office. 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
1: Here we go with another edition of Keith and Friends Quick Picks for the weekend of July 10th, 11th, and 12th, brought to you by Town & Country Wines & Liquors, Route 32 in South Windham. We're all going with Red Sox-Mets games this weekend. We start with me, Keith C. I'll take the Friday night game. Mets young pitching sensation Nolan McLean will fan 10 Red Sox batters and will outpitch Boston's Sonny Gray, who's had himself a nice first half. Mets beat the Sox Friday night in Queens 4-2. Steve Smith of Fenton River Grill is going with a Sox win over the Mets on Sunday 3-1 as Peyton Tolley will toss 6 shutout innings. All-star Wilson Contreras adds a 3-run homer against Steve likes the Sox beating the Mets on Sunday. And Jan Koivisto, the Chronicle, also likes the Red Sox beating the Mets, this time on Saturday by a score of 5-2. And there you have it, Keith and Friends Quick Picks for July 10th, 11th, and 12th. Summer is here. 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I'm Keith C. Wright.
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1: 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We are getting ready for another Caribbean cruise this winter. 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That leaves February 27th of next year, flying to Miami, one night there, and then 7 nights on the Eastern Caribbean with all the meals, all the drinks, all the taxes, the tips, the airfare, hotel, transportation, and the band Branded, along with karaoke parties, dance parties, a poker tournament, trivia, karaoke, and all kinds of other stuff just for our listeners. And we're going to stop in the Dominican, St. Thomas, the Great Stirrup Cay, Bahamas, and the ship's got everything.

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0: 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Here we go with another edition of Keith and Friends Quick Picks for the weekend of July 10th, 11th, and 12th, brought to you by Town & Country Wines & Liquors, Route 32 in South Windham. We're all going with Red Sox-Mets games this weekend. We start with me, Keith C. I'll take the Friday night game. Mets young pitching sensation Nolan McClain will fan 10 Red Sox batters and will outpitch Boston's Sonny Gray, who's had himself a nice first half. Mets beat the Sox Friday night in Queens 4-2. Steve Smith of Fenton River Grill is going with a Sox win over the Mets on Sunday 3-1 as Peyton Tolley will toss 6 shutout innings. All-star Wilson Contreras adds a 3-run homer against Steve likes the Sox beating the Mets on Sunday. And Jan Koivisto, the Chronicle, also likes the Red Sox beating the Mets, this time on Saturday by a score of 5-2. And there you have it, Keith and Friends Quick Picks for July 10th, 11th, and 12th. Summer is here. 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I'm Keith C. Rice.
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1: Let me tell you, you're my little boo thing. 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
9: Ozempic. Wegovy. GLP-1s. Every day one thought haunts you. What if I stop? A 2026 British Medical Journal study says you'll gain every pound back, but four times faster. So what now? There is an answer. Alex Goen patented hypnosis. The Journal of the American Medical Association says adding behavior therapy to GLP-1s produces nearly three times the results than GLP-1s alone. Three times the results. Hypnosis is behavior therapy, concentrated. And Alex Goen hypnosis is the only U.S. patented hypnosis proven useful by the U.S. Patent Office. 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
1: I-98.3. Here we go with another edition of Keith and Friends Quick Picks for the weekend of July 10th, 11th, and 12th. 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We're all going with Red Sox-Mets games this weekend. We start with me, Keith C. I'll take the Friday night game. Mets young pitching sensation Nolan McLean will fan 10 Red Sox batters and will outpitch Boston's Sonny Gray, who's had himself a nice first half. Mets beat the Sox Friday night in Queens 4-2. Steve Smith of Fenton River Grill is going with a Sox win over the Mets on Sunday 3-1 as Peyton Tolley will toss 6 shutout innings. All-star Wilson Contreras adds a 3-run homer against Steve likes the Sox beating the Mets on Sunday. And Jan Koivisto of the Chronicle also likes the Red Sox beating the Mets, this time on Saturday by a score of 5-2. And there you have it. Keith and Friends Quick Picks for July 10th, 11th, and 12th. Summer is here. 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I'm Keith C. Rice.
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0: 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We're all next week. We got your Mansfield driving passes. 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Here we go with another edition of Keith and Friends Quick Picks for the weekend of July 10th, 11th, and 12th. 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We're all going with Red Sox-Mets games this weekend. We start with me, Keith C. I'll take the Friday night game. Mets young pitching sensation Nolan McLean will fan 10 Red Sox batters and will outpitch Boston's Sonny Gray, who's had himself a nice first half. Mets beat the Sox Friday night in Queens 4-2. Steve Smith of Fenton River Grill is going with a Sox win over the Mets on Sunday 3-1 as Peyton Tolley will toss 6 shutout innings. All-star Wilson Contreras adds a 3-run homer. Again, Steve likes the Sox beating the Mets on Sunday. And Jankoy Visto, the Chronicle also likes the Red Sox beating the Mets, this time on Saturday by a score of 5-2. And there you have it, Keith and Friends Quick Picks for July 10th, 11th, and 12th. Summer is here. 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I'm Keith C. Rice.
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2: My name's Robin Fletcher. I smoked for 46 years. I went to a seminar in March. My best friend came with me. Neither one of us smoked a cigarette. I took my three sisters and my brother-in-law and my sister's best friend and went. None of them have smoked a cigarette, and I want to thank you from the bottom of my heart.
3: My name is Jen Carpenter. I went to a seminar of the Stop Smoking, and it worked. A friend of mine also went, and he still no longer smokes. And it was just amazing.
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fade eventually. So if our time is running out, day after day, we'll make the mundane a masterpiece. 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
4: 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Hello, I'm George Austin, and I'm running to be your next congressman. 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
1: Ozempic, Wegovy, GLP-1s. Every day one thought haunts you. What if I stop? A 2026 British Medical Journal study says you'll gain every pound back, but four times faster. So what now? There is an answer. Alex Goen patented hypnosis. The Journal of the American Medical Association says adding behavior therapy to GLP-1s produces nearly three times the results than GLP-1s alone. Three times the results. Hypnosis is behavior therapy, concentrated. 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